on 3438 Price Avenue, crossing to Willon Avenue, Fairbanks Avenue for a rise run. New Farragut, Maine. Truck 17, respond to 3438 Price Avenue, report of a wire down, well, rise run. Power lines outside is working, attached to the house. Farragut, Maine.

0: the spot on fire ground. B-Boy 2 to 3663, Northdale Place, project at 1080 Avenue for a spill. End of 8, end of 31, truck 31, truck 23, red 18, district 4, medic 46, WSK9, SO2. Respond to 3663, Northdale Place, for a spill. Caller states that there's a fire at their apartment. Crossbow calls a juvenile caller. Children are in the background. Location fire ground B2, red 18, acknowledged.
1: Medic 9, give us that still.
0: Clear. Medic 46, disregard.

49 North 19 District 2, Deeper Roots Coffee Rotisserie, 2108 Coyne Avenue off of Banks, Harrison. Siren F Frank 2, fire alarm. 39 Basement Duct Center. Engine 29 North 19 District 2, 2108 Coyne Avenue, Deeper Roots Coffee Fire Ground. F Frank 2, fire alarm. 39 Basement Duct Center.

0: tirelessly fight. The caller misspoke or was misheard. Police run only for a fight. You on Northdale, stage on Kennedy until police advise.
1: Unit Sycamore Street for Ryers Run, get firegun made. Truck 29 responded 318. Mulberry Street for Ryers Run, several calls came in, get firegun is made.
2: Truck 18 clear on that.
1: Truck 18 clear, stand by still. Stays on Kennedy.
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positive. I can all high you on Southwest 5th Avenue, floor, wires running, trees in a tree on fire, Fargo's Bay, and the 5 responded to Intersection Ohio Avenue, West Clifton Avenue, report of a wire run, trees with wires on fire. You fire.

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14 Jack Grace, line is 123 Republic Street, apartment 7, crossing to West 12th Street and West 13th Street. 58 Yole, male, hemorrhaging, your fire ground is AM2. Next to 14 Jack Grace, line 1223 Republic Street, apartment 7. 58 Yole, male, rectal hemorrhaging, your fire ground is AM2.

0: 29. We've got power lines down as well from the poles. I've got a pole number when you're ready.
1: Go ahead.
0: H1808RE.
1: That's H1808R, the Robert E. The Edward, poles down, wires down.
0: That is correct.

0: 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Mention 32, Medic 32, respond. 334 7 Beachwood Apartments, number 1201, off of Wilson and Burnett. Firecraft is A, Adam 2, 70-year-old female, change in mental status. Mention 32, Medic 32, 330 Forest Avenue, Beachwood Apartments, number 1201, Firecraft A, Adam 2, 70-year-old female, change in mental status.
1: Okay. Anything further? Just send it with

0: 6, on Linwood Avenue in the Lockwood Place, fire rats, deviated 2. The report's wire down, tree came down on a wire, and a metro bus hit a line. There is a reported injury. Mention 18, medic 46, Linwood and McLaughlin. Fire ground is deviated 2. The tree brought down a power line, a metro bus hit the power line. There's a reported injury. Fire ground is deviated 2.
1: Victory.
2: That's correct. 4601 Victory.

0: engine 46, there is a tree on wires, but there's no engine.
1: Claire, tree's on wire. Go ahead, sir.
2: Truck 17, we'll need police here on Grand for traffic control. We got live power lines down the street.
1: Claire.
2: Also need Duke. Engine 46. Can I give you a pull number, please?

0: 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I'll give you a pole number that the tree is down on.
1: Engine 46, go ahead.
0: Hotel 6353 Romeo Echo.

0: 23.
1: I believe this may be the same run, but somebody also did have 122 rolling out of Path Row for a wires run. Just wanted to make sure you knew that too.

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0: 35, responded 2372 Sunny Hill Drive, requested a Williamsburg Drive, 10-year-old female, I issue, a fire gun is AM2. Medic 35, Medic 35, responded 2372 Sunny Hill Drive, 14-year-old female, eye injury, hurt her eye from a grass ball playing, your fire gun is AM2.
1: Copy.
2: All companies, special attention transport units, Christ Hospital is on capacity until further notice, still accepting STEMIs, and attention all companies, special attention transport units, Christ Hospital is on capacity, still accepting STEMIs.
3: Medic 29-1890, Westwood Brother Boulevard, Reed Valley, unit number 328, a full sworn center, fire gun 8 out of 2, 21-year-old female, in labor. Mention 12, Medic 29-1990, Westwood Brother Boulevard, number 328, Reed Valley View, fire gun is 8 out of 2, 21-year-old female, in labor. Mention 34, response 621, McAlpin Avenue, number 310, the McAlpin Apartments on Durbin and Lafayette, fire gun is 8. Our state is Alphas Parking, Mention 34, 621 McAlpin Avenue, number 310, McAlpin Apartments. Fire gun is main. All are reporting of Alphas Parking.
1: Truck 23, Concord, Way, 6 clear, Tucson, needed.

0: Victor 6215 Edward.
1: Unit responding, engine 7, still live pole to pole, correct?

on 1630 Shenandoah Avenue to the right of that address on the south rear red ink firecraft. F Frank 2, Miller states there's damage to a strobe street light pole out front. Truck 2 responds 1630 Shenandoah to the right of that address, out front, firecraft F Frank 2. Miller states there's damage to a strobe street light pole.

107, Crusher West Aldous Street and Finley Street. 60 female, difficulty breathing. Your fire ground is A Adam 2. Engine 5, Medford 19, respond to 1684, Central Parkway, apartment 107, for a 66-year-old female, difficulty breathing. State of her power is out, is she's on oxygen. Your fire ground is A Adam 2. 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

respond to 78 Tower Street, cross 305 Street on Belvedere Avenue. Trees into the wires in front of location. You fire gun to F right 2. Truck 32, respond to 17 Tower Street. Wires run, trees into wires in front of location. Again, you fire gun to F right 2.

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21 for 29 medics 17, southbound I-75, 7th Street. Fireground E Edward 2 for an auto accident. Vehicle into the construction area. Fireground is E Edward 2. It's 21 for 29 medics 17, southbound I-75 to West 7th Street. Fireground is E Edward 2. Off-duty paramedic on scene reporting an auto accident. The vehicle is from construction area. Fireground is E Edward 2.

0: Medic 17. This is on the right side. Vehicle's a black sedan. Police have a run. They're not dispatched. Defense truck 2.
1: Yes, ma'am. Go ahead.
0: I'm going to send you Myers, okay? Truck 20, disregard.
1: That's affirmative. We're just about to request Myers. I appreciate you.
0: I appreciate you, too.

Fire ground is at Frank 2.

0: runway bench 14.
1: Looks like medic 3 is available. I'm going to disregard both medic 24 and medic 19.
0: Medic 19 is clear available.
1: That's got medic 19 available. Medic 24 you can disregard as well. Engine 14, medic 3, 1241 Elm Street Music Hall. 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Elm Street entrance. 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A 46-year-old male having chest pain. Engine 14, medic 3, respond, 1241 Elm Street, you see Elm Street entrance, the music hall, firecraft is A out of 2, 46-year-old male having chest pain, change of medical status.
0: Truck 29, do you see dispatch a medic unit on this run with us as well?
1: Truck 29, you've got engine 21 and medic 17 with you on the run.

0: 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Go ahead.
1: We're going to need Duke to pull the house. Ready for a pull when you are.
0: Go ahead.
1: Hotel 3021 Romeo Echo 217 Tower.
0: Clear to be to pull the house. Call number is Henry 3021 Robert Edward.
2: That's correct. Engine 21, we're actually on the 7th Street ramp. We're not going to need the truck. Just keep the medic unit for now.
0: That's correct. I need the truck.

0: Lakewood.
1: Is that truck 23?
0: I got a car blocking a hydrant, 2307 Kenton Avenue. The gray Honda Accord, KDD 7004.

on 106 West Dominican Avenue. He steps outside City Church of a recent Elm fire on his day out of two 26-year-old females, ankle pain, muscle. Engine 5106 West Dominican Avenue steps outside City Church. Fire on his day out of two 26-year-old female, ankle pain, muscle.

0: 1, we're in the Department of Urban Forestry. Power lines are fine. Got a couple trees that are down on top of cars and data lines. The street is also completely blocked.
1: That's clear, so we're going to need police, urban forestry, trees blocking the road, and cars, on top of cars, correct?
0: Engine 31, that's correct.
1: All right, check.
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1: That's clear. 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
0: Truck 31, copy that. 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
1: You're awesome. 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

one of the trees approximately 12 inches, and the other tree is approximately

38, respond to C-366, one FEF, and no pressure to strand, land at this Colony Drive. For a tree on fire, new fire gun is made. Engine 38, respond to 5366, one FC Avenue, report of a tree on fire outside of location, new fire gun is made. Truck 31, respond to 3636 Saybrook Avenue. Crossing of Belcrest Avenue, Wilshire Avenue, report of tree that fell on top of cable wires. New fire ground is F Frank 2. Truck 31, respond to 3636 Saybrook Avenue. Report of trees on the fell on top of cable wires. New fire ground is F Frank 2.

Avenue, Southside City Church. I'm a resident on Saturday, Adams 2, at 819th Midwest Adventure Side, 106 West New Lincoln Avenue, Southside City Church, Fire Men's Day, Adams 2.

0: you want that road here? Is this?
1: Tower Transport, yes. Yes, please.
0: Well, hey, 0751. You can disregard. Medic 19. Locate you. Engine 5. Medic, thank you. Was dispatched about 5 minutes ago.
1: Yeah, you can disregard.
0: Medic 19, you can disregard.

0: is there gauges as such you got a better location for the tree that's possibly on fire?
1: Stand by. They said the fire is stand by the tree. The smoke is going toward the house and the tree at 53661 SC Avenue.
0: Clear, thank you. Blue of us.
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Medic 23, Mr. Murphy. Engine 32 of Medic 32, 3014 Reading Road, Haddon Hall Apartments, number 302 off of Blair and Maple. Firefighter today, Adam Chu, 57-year-old male, stage 4 cancer patient, feeling chilled, having chest pain. Engine 32, Medic 32, 3418 Reading Road, Haddon Hall Apartments, number 302. Firefighter today, Adam Chu, 57-year-old male, stage 4 cancer patient, feeling chilled, having chest pain. Firefighter today, 2.

responded to the sex of Greenville Avenue on Hampton Avenue. Report of wires down. New fire code F Frank 2. Truck 20. Responded to the intersection of Springfield Avenue and Hampton Avenue for report of

Extension 34, respond to 52 Loveboro Avenue. I'm a Brookline and Clifton, firearm A2, 35-year-old male down on the sidewalk. Extension 34, 252 Loveboro Avenue, firearm A Adam 2, 35-year-old male down on the sidewalk.

Toronto, 807 State Avenue, across the street at West 8th Street and Dutton Street. Report of a subject passed out in a vehicle at the intersection. Your fire ground is AM 2. 17, respond to 807 State Avenue. Report of a subject passed out in a vehicle at the intersection of vehicles, a black sedan. We have added on police, but they want you to let them know they're needed. Your fire ground is AM 2.

think the firecrackers needed it too. Or states the fire alarm is sounding in the neighbor's apartment. Mention 20 Trust 19, 500 Lafayette Avenue, apartment 402. Firecrackers D. David 2. The resident apartment 401 states the fire alarm is sounding in the neighboring apartment.

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0: intoxicated, passed out in the middle of an intersection.
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Hey, Adam 2. Caller was assaulted about 30 minutes ago at a different location. Police are not dispatched. Engine 46, 1020 Delta Avenue at Hitchcock. Firecrat is A, Adam 2. Caller was assaulted at Murray's Pub about 30 minutes ago. Police are not yet dispatched. Clear on staging, we'll find them.

smoke detector going off on one apartment up here. 402. But we have no way of entering without forcing entry.

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79 Brenner Street, near the end of the street, crossing the Hamburg Street, the wires down. The fire got its death break too. Truck 3, respond to 279 Brenner Street, near the end of the street, report of wires down, the tree fell, tree left fell into the wires, and the wires are perfectly down. The fire got its death break too.

0: engineered medic line response 53 to 2 Lester Road, number 1, off of Marriott Del Mar Fire Road, is A. Adam 2, 29-year-old female, possible seizure, change of mental status. Engineered medic line 5302 Lester Road, number 1, fire on A. Adam 2, 29-year-old female, possible seizure, elevated blood pressure, change of mental status.
1: Copy that. Engine 46, is this assault going to be at Murray Tavern on Kellogg or on Delta Avenue?
0: The patient's on Delta Avenue. The assault occurred at Murray's, and police are dispatched but not on scene.
1: Home advised if they need us.
0: Okay. Shock 31, respond near the library. Police 4033 Gilmore Avenue, across the street, right from Brent Avenue and Madison Road. Four wires run, your fire gun is F rank 2. Shock 31, respond to Liberty Oakley at 4033 Gilmore Avenue. Wires run, caller saying power line is taken low. Front of the location due to branches from a tree, your fire gun is F rank 2. Engine 5, truck 29.
1: Engine 5.
0: Just want to let you know they have another activation there. 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
1: Engine 5. What are you calling us?
0: Got a duplicate fire alarm for that location. No key alert this time, general fire alarm.
1: Was this a call or did it come from a general fire alarm?
0: It was called in by CentOS.

Dallas for? They said they could hear you. It looked like they're really close to the river.

34 Lynn Street at Dayton Street, fire on the Adams Street, pedestrian struck. Attention 29, medic 29, ALS 34, with police, Lynn Street at Dayton Street, for male pedestrian struck. ALS 34 is out. Leg injury from a fall.

on request of truck 3570 East 13th Street, off of Pendleton and Frank, Fireman Bay, Adam 2. Medic 3 is request of truck 3517 East 13th Street, Fireman Bay, Adam 2.

Medic 24, respond to 742 McPherson Avenue, crash into West 8th Street. 64-year-old female, head injury from recent fall. Be fired down to Adam 2. 7. Medic 24, respond to 742 McPherson Avenue. 64-year-old female, head injury from recent fall. Be fired down to Adam 2.

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1: 44, go ahead.
0: Well, the alarm company wants you to know that there's a large dock at the location. Ellen's very friendly and likes treats. The treats are located in a red box next to the dishwasher in case you want to know.
1: Copy that, thank you.
0: And his information is on line 5.

road, firefighters say Adam 2. Patient unconscious, not breathing. 71-year-old. Engineering Southern Medic 17 ALS 35. 680 Steiner Avenue, firefighter Adam 2. 71-year-old patient unconscious, not breathing.

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0: Hey guys, we got a full arrest up on the second floor. We need to suction.
1: Yeah, we got
0: suction. Okay. Bring the We got the Lucas. We're starting to work on him.

Extension 49, Medic 46, 6519, Palmetto Street off of Marietta. Fire ground 8 out of 2, 71-year-old female with abdominal pain. Engine 49, Medic 46, 6519, Palmetto Street. Fire ground 82, 71-year-old female with abdominal pain.

16 Avenue, Parkdale Paddock Road and Oakdale Avenue. For a 7-year-old female, that swallowed a bee. You probably got to get them too. Engine 2, respond to 1216 Regent Avenue. Report of a 7-year-old female who swallowed a bee. You probably got them. It's AM2.

9th Street off of Main and Sycamore, fire found in Adam 2, from a drug ingestion. Engine 3, medic 19, 230 East 9th Street, fire found in Adam 2. Police requesting you for a drug ingestion.

0: 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What do you guys need?
1: Truck 23, respond Alpha 1729 Dexter Avenue, question to climb go after him, Fairfair Avenue. Full rise and run, the fire comes me. Truck 23, respond to 1729 Dexter Avenue. Full rise run, callers reporting electrical lines going into trees, on fire.

Avenue is the Arts Avenue, fire at 82. 22-year-old male with chest pain and tightness. Engine 24, medic 24, Beach Avenue and St. Lawrence Avenue. Fire on A Adam 2. 22-year-old male with chest pain and tightness.

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0: 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He's refusing to give the location, states he wants to cancel. He was advised we're not able to cancel.
1: 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We're in service.
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Crossing across the street, they tell Fish for place. 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All rides run, wires sparking, no further information. New fire ground is Death Freight 2.

on 2224 West Northern Boulevard, Cleveland Apartments, 82, upper level. Off of Baltimore and McHenry, fire got his out of 2, 17-year-old female with a nosebleed. Entry 35, 2224 Westwood Northern Boulevard, Ravenwood Apartments, upper level, apartment A out of 2. Fire got A out of 2, 17-year-old female with a nosebleed.

But do know there are wires arcing in the

Extension 29, door 29, B35 Poplar Street, Stanley Road Tower. Office landed, main alarm fire ground deviated to fire alarm, smoke detector, zone 857. Extension 29, door 29, 835 Poplar Street, Stanley Row. Fire ground is deviated to alarm company reporting a fire alarm, smoke detector, zone 857.

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1: Lee 1642 Wyoming Avenue number 2, off of West Liberty Endeavor and fire gun to Adam 2. With police for an intoxicated male assaulting himself and screaming. Engine 24 with police 1642 Wyoming Avenue number 2. Fire gun is Adam 2. Intoxicated husband is screaming, assaulting himself. Police have a run, they're not dispatched.

police, so intercession. Clifton Avenue, West Park of the City, Junior Drive. For Ash Cunning, Agent 34, ALS 35-19. Yes, respond with police. Agent 34, ALS 34-19, to intersection Clifton Avenue, West Park of the King, Junior Drive. For stabbing, male victim. Stated he was stabbed 4 times. Please have the run. Have been dispatched. Your fire ground is AM2.

979 4845 Corinth Avenue off of Franklin in Carolina. Firefighters A Adam 2, 44-year-old female with abdominal pain, change in mental status. Engine 9, medic 9, 4845 Corinth Avenue. Firefighters A Adam 2, 44-year-old female, abdominal pain, change mental status.

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There is someone trapped. Vehicle is a white Ford Edition. 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Again, your fire craft is DJ 2.

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0: 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Are you clear on your end?
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1: Dispatch, we're on that. 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
0: Negative, you can go back to dispatch. 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

regarding information. First of all, the AC Hotel by Marriott at 135 John Oxford Way, cross street of East Marion Way, East Marion Way, for an unknown situation. Call Stacy, received a FaceTime from his friend who feels like he was sweating profusely. Do not have a room number. 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Engine 14, respond to AC Hotels by Marriott at 135 John Oxford Way. This information is via third party. Call Stacy was speaking to his friend on FaceTime who was trying to ask for help. He was sweating and unable to speak. Unable to get the room number. We do have the patient's name. If I got his answer.

0: 14, we're trying to reach out to the hotel to see if we can get a room number.
1: 3, great, thank you.
0: Anytime.

Engine 18 responded to request of police. Woodside Drive and Vernon Woods Drive. Assess a patient with neck pain. Background is HO. Engine 18 at the request of police. It's Woodwide and Vernon Woods Drive.

responding 2236 Fielder Street, apartment 2, across Ewing Street and Warner Street. 27-year-old female, rectal hemorrhaging, D5 as 2. Engine 5, medic 19, responded 2236 Fielder Street, apartment 2, for a 27-year-old female, rectal hemorrhaging. Patient is on blood thinners. D5 ground is AM2.

West 35, respond Wood Police, Emerald View Apartments, 2670 Lehman Road, Unit 608, crossing to Radcliffe and Wing. Report of a cutting. Police are not yet dispatched. Fire ground is A2. Engine 21, Medic 17, ALS 35, Emerald View Apartments, 2670 Lehman Road, Unit 608.

Stating male with head pain and blood on the nose. The fire ground is AM2.

Mitchell to

0: Roger, back in for me. I think we'll be walking out.
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0: Go ahead, back to 29.
1: I'd like you to respond to the lobby when you get there.

23 respond, 1818 Hewitt Avenue, Hershey's Fairfield, in Spokane. 19-year-old female, burned with hot water. Fire ground is A2. Engine 23, 1818 Hewitt Avenue, 19-year-old female, burned with hot water. Fire ground is A2.

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Bethany House Services, 4769 Reading Road, Crossings Berkeley, and Joseph, 26-year-old female, third trimester pregnancy and labor. 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

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Engine 5, 59 East, Big Macon, Unit 4. 23-year-old female, head pain.

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MZ2. Medic 29 is requested engine 559 East, Lincoln Avenue, Unit 4, fire ground, say 2.

2 medic to respond to 1865 Santa Isabel Avenue, apartment 8, Cross Street of Hurst Drive and East Lawn Drive. 461-year-old female with chest pain. New fire ground is AM2. Engine 2, medic 2, respond to 1865 Santa Isabel Avenue, apartment number 8. 61-year-old female with chest pain. New fire ground is AM2.

5335 West Nancy Avenue, Crochet Strand in Dutch Colony. 19-year-old female, back pain, fire grounds A2. Engine 38, 5335 West Nancy Avenue.

32 responded to a request of engine 38, 5335 Winesny Avenue, crossing the stream in Dutch Colony. Fire ground is A2. Medic 32 at the request of engine 38, 5335 Winesny Avenue. Fire ground is A2.

35, respond to 3143 Claymore Avenue, also around 3325 Hannah. Reports of fire barking, it's a tree on fire. The fire got his name. Truck 35, respond to 3143 Claymore Avenue. Also check 3325 Hannah Avenue. Report of a wire on fire, catching a tree on fire.

35. Respond up Oak Harbor Apartments at 3411 Mercury Avenue. Apartment B is a boy 10. Right to the West Woods Northern Boulevard, a girl called Avenue. 49-year-old man with chest pain. He fire down his Adam 2. Engine 35, medic 35. Respond up Oak Harbor Apartments at 3411 Mercury Avenue. Apartment B is a boy 10. For 49-year-old male with chest pain, your caller says he's waiting in the hallway outside the apartment. Your fire guy is down too.

Engine 19 respond with police on Auburn between Kinsey and East McMillan. Traffic accident. Fire grounds 83. Engine 19 with police on Auburn Avenue between Kinsey and East McMillan. Traffic accident. Fire grounds 83.

18, according to the text, looks like there might be a verbal altercation going on there. Police are dispatched, not yet on scene.

Chateau Apartments at 750 Grand Avenue, apartment 515. Question is Lindsay Place on West 8th Street. Medical pending press for a patient, unknown age and gender, difficulty breathing. If I got a day out of two. Exit 17, medic 17, respond to see Chateau Apartments at 750 Grand Avenue, apartment 515. Medical pending press for 48-year-old male, difficulty breathing. You fire got a day out of two.

and truck 20 respond 3300 Central Parkway, crushes Clifton Colony in Monmouth. Fire alarm activation, fire ground is D David 2. Engine 12, truck 20, 3300 Central Parkway. 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

24, respond to 559 Elbert Avenue, cross street of Bassett Road and Phillips Avenue, outside of location. Report of a 65-year-old male with abdominal pain, Spanish speaking, you fired down at Fifth Avenue 2. Truck 17, back 24, respond outside of 559 Elbert Avenue for a 65-year-old male with abdominal pain. This information was passed to the language line, Spanish speaking. You fired down at Fifth Avenue 2.

calls, that's clear. You can't handle, we'll see if we got information on it.

President, 10-12. We do not have any key holder information on file. 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

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We're actually going to reach out to after-hours facilities maintenance

35 to 922 Berry Lane, Trojan's Paddock, Glen Lyon, a 63-year-old female, ingested diluted ammonia with water, accidental. Fireground's A2, engine 9, 922 Berry Lane, 63-year-old female, ingested diluted ammonia with water, accidental for the caller, Fireground's A2.

Please have the ride. They have not been dispatched. 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

Smallman, please, at 1832 Freeman Avenue, apartment 5, Carcias, outside. Question, Albert. Wilbert Avenue, York Street, for domestic assault with possible injury. You fire guns, animal 2. Engine 29, respond at 1832 Freeman Avenue, outside. For domestic assault with possible injury.

the lake. Police have the run. They are showing on their they are on scene. Have not advised of the safe. Your photograph is Anna 2.

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Fire alarm activation, fire ground is D. David 2. Engine 19, truck 19, Cincinnati Children's Hospital Medical Center, 3244 Vernon Avenue. Fire alarm activation, fire ground is D. David 2.

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2: 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If I got to Dave Avenue.

0: Medic 29, ALS 35, respond. Shelton Garden Apartments, 2000 Westwood Northern. The caller's in Unit 309. Rushing to Baltimore and Sutter. Reporting a 45-year-old female. Possible cardiac arrest. Uncertain breathing. The patient's in the hallway. Fireground's A2. Engine 12, Medic 29, ALS 35. Shelton Garden Apartments, 2000 Westwood Northern, Unit 309. The patient's in the hallway. 45-year-old female. Unconscious. Uncertain breathing. Fireground's A2.
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0: 21. Your patient is saying that they are okay. You don't want medics again. Your pleasure.
1: Right.
0: Sir, you're already on scene. You'll be glad to disregard back 17.

Guard. Commander 24, Medic 24, respond to NSXN. Auckland Way Avenue, Dewey Avenue, Auckland Way, Provincial Coast, 1811. For a male patient, I know age, seizing. You fire gun at the Adam 2. Engine 24, Medic 24, respond to NSXN, Auckland Way Avenue, Dewey Avenue, Auckland Way, Provincial Coast, 1811. For a male patient, I know age, seizing. You fire gun at the Adam 2.

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We got a full rest. Clear. I'm going to bring our stretcher down here. 6 1 4 is clear.

Ground, Linway and Dewey, patient full arrest, fire grounds HO, ALS 35, Vengeance 24, Medic 24, Linway and Dewey, log Linway, patients on Metro Coach 2811, fire grounds HO.

engine 35, respond with police, 2432 Nottingham Road, Crossing President and Williamsburg. This is for a psych patient, vomiting. Police are not yet dispatched. Firegrounds A2, engine 35 with police, 2432 Nottingham Road. Psych patient, vomiting. Police now have two units dispatched, not yet on scene. Firegrounds A2.

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1: Is this the same run from earlier?
0: That's affirmative. The caller stated she's vomiting now.
1: Have cops been on scene yet?
0: That's a negative. They're dispatched.
1: Okay, we'll be staging so they can clarify any of that.
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1: All right, I guess we'll get into this one.
0: Okay.

respond to 42 West McMicken near Dunlap in Hamburg. At the request of police, and for mail with leg pain, your fire ground, they have two. Metro Fox, respond to 42 West McMicken Avenue.

53 Elizabeth Street. John at Mound Fire Run needed to the fire alarm smoke detector, first floor. Mention 14, press 29, 523 Elizabeth Street, fire run needed to fire alarm smoke detector, first floor.

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You're done live. Your fire ground is AM2.

Tom, East 5th and Walnut, Government Square, area Adam. And for male, it's the EMS supervisor. And police, he's been drugged. Police are in route, your fire grounds, Adam, too. And to 14 respond, East 5th and Walnut, Government Square, area Adam. Male on scene had approached the metro supervisor, stating he'd been drugged. Police were dispatched to fire ground.

capacity until further notice. Again, Special Attention Medic Transport, Mercy Anderson, Emergency Department at capacity until further notice. Also, still showing Christ Hospital, Emergency Department at capacity.

Medicare car respond. 2283 Schedinger Avenue, apartment 2 near John T. and Learman. 33-year-old male, asthmatic with trouble breathing. Your fire grounds ahead of 2. Engine 21, medic 35, respond. 2283 Schedinger Avenue, apartment 2.

29, 1921 Vine Street, number 2, off of West McMicken and West Clifton, fire at 8 out of 2. 73-year-old male, trouble breathing. Attention 5, medic 29, 1921 Vine Street, number 2, fire at 8 out of 2. 73-year-old male, trouble breathing, COPD patient.

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1: Can you confirm that address for us? It's 1921.
0: 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We'll do a call back and see if we can verify that. Looks like call history and GPS are both at 1931 line. We'll try to verify that for you.
1: 1931, 847.

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35 May 24 response, 3334 Work Road near Belden and Roosevelt. 66-year-old male chest pain near Fire Grounds AM2. Truck 35 May 24 response, 3334.

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on 5469 Kirby Avenue in the laundry room at Sun Valley Apartments off of Glendale and West Brook Bend. Fire ground is main. So water in the laundry room near the outlets. Truck 20, 5469 Kirby Avenue. The laundry room near at Sun Valley Apartments. Fire ground is main. Caller reported water in the laundry room near the outlets.

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0: Is this coming in from a third tire 40 caller?
1: Came in from somebody who was on the scene at the time and then left.
0: That's clear. We shut the water off. If they call back, it's dripping through the floor below, but

32, 1023 Dana Avenue, apartment 1 off of Winding Way and Dana Avenue connector. Firecraft is needed in 2. Caller states the smoke alarm is sounding in the unoccupied apartment downstairs. Engine 32 and turn 32, 1023 Dana Avenue, apartment 1, Firecraft needed in 2. Caller states the smoke alarm is sounding in the unoccupied apartment downstairs.

Medic 32, 330 Forest Avenue, Beachwood Apartments, number 1101 off of Wilson and Burnett. Fire at A out of 2, 60-year-old female, vomiting blood, rectal hemorrhage. Fire at A out of 2. Engine 18 in Medic 32, 330 Forest Avenue, Beachwood Apartments, number 1101. Firefighter is A out of 2, 60-year-old female, vomiting blood, rectal hemorrhage, trouble breathing. Firefighter is A out of 2.

is one. Or a 33-year-old male with abdominal pain, you're firing around the M2. Hence 2 Medic 2 1877, Lisantoville, apartment 4. 33-year-old male, abdominal pain, firing around the M2.

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Medic 51, 2568 West North Bend Road at Thornton's. Off of Kirby and Cole Rain, fire at AM 2. 30-year-old male down in a vehicle. Engine 51, Medic 51, 2568 West North Bend Road at Thornton's. Fire at AM 2. 30-year-old male down in a vehicle. Police have a run as well. Fire at A2.

Lobby, 21 Ezra Charles Drive, Center Mercy's apartment 120. The patient's in the lobby, 39-year-old male with a head laceration. He's calling by staff for fire ground. They have two. It's a 29, medic 29, 821 Ezra Charles Drive. Center Mercy's unit 120, but in the lobby. 39-year-old male with a head laceration.

Hilton Hotel, 35 West 5th Street in the lobby. Ephesus and Race, firefighter is Adam 2. The 46-year-old male with trouble breathing for the last month, feeling faint. Engine 14, Medic 3, 35 West 5th Hilton Hotel lobby. Firefighter is Adam 2, 46-year-old male, trouble breathing for the last month, feeling faint.

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at Linden Fire Rabbit A out of 2. 29-year-old male, neck and back pain, abdominal pain, vomiting. Pension 51, Medic 51, 1500 Grosbeck Road, Bradford Apartments. Number 601, Fire Rabbit A out of 2. 29-year-old male, neck pain and vomiting, abdominal pain. Patient has partial paralysis.

32 in District 4 Response, 5901 Montgomery Road, 8 quarters Cross Street, Langdon Farm. Non-emergency status, stand by to assist police, fire ground at 11. Incident medic 2 ALS 32 in District 4 Response, 5901 Montgomery Road.

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0: 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Off of Monmouth and Clifton Hill, fire at A Adam 2, patient bleeding, unknown circumstances or situation. Engine 12 respond, 3356 Central Parkway, budget host, patient is outside, fire at A 2, did that he woke up bleeding, unknown situation.
1: Truck 24, we'll take the run on shift for our engine.

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Feeling dizzy. 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It's 29-29-1623 Dalton Avenue, the main post office. 49-year-old male, dizzy. Someone will meet you at the front entrance. 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

23, respond near 2328 Florence Avenue, Cross Street Concord, in Copeland. Statement is a 3-year-old male, kept naughty now. They're now stating he's walking towards Kilburn near Fireground A2. Engine 23, respond near 2328 Florence Avenue and the U-Haul for a male down, male white, black hoodie, black and red shorts. The update is that he's now up and walking towards Kilburn near Fireground A2.

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service on 3640 Llewellyn Avenue off Draven Avenue. Four power lines that are hanging in front of this location, fire ground on main. Truck 20 respond. 3640 Llewellyn Avenue, four wires hanging down in front of this location, fire ground on main.

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0: 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I'm checking out Freeload Street.

I respond 2968 Ferguson Road, apartment 4, cross streets Queen City on Westbrook Drive, for a 36-year-old female, cardiac issue with a cardiac history, near Fire Ground A2, engine 35, medic 35, respond 2958 Ferguson Road,

an issue between Hollywood and not our state's neighbors' dog attacked them and the children. They were bitten. Fire ground is A2, engine 32, respond. With police, 568 Maple Avenue, unit 2. Caller says neighbor's dog attacked them and their children. They were bitten. The dog is still running around in the caller's yard. Fire ground is A2.

parking paddock, or low-hanging power lines in the street while the state's vehicles are driving over the wires. Fireground on Main. Truck 2, respond 1146 Town Street, low-hanging wires. Caller states vehicles are driving over the wires in the street.

Fireground A2.

Grace Bond, 1146 Town Street between Sidgwick and Paddock. Four low hanging wires in the street. Fire ground is on main. Engine 38, respond 1146 Town Street. Low hanging wires in the street. Polar States vehicles are driving over them. Fire ground on main.

Bank, 4221 Glenway Avenue between Slyker and Winfield, for a mail down on the ground. Caller states he's laying next to a van in the parking lot. The van is running and the driver's side door is open. Fire ground A2, engine 24 respond. PNC Bank, 4221 Glenway Avenue, 450-year-old mail down on the ground. He's laying next to a van in the parking lot. The van is running and the driver's side door is open.

102, Crestview Heights, West 70, West 15th, a 19-year-old female, head pain, fire crown, A2. Engine 5, minute 29, respond 1512 Republic Street, apartment 102, 19-year-old female, head pain, fire crown, A2.

Lee Leonard Princeton, Unit 321B, 72-year-old female. Injuries from a fall, changed mental status, fire ground A2. Engine 37, medic 17, response, Brookside Healthcare Center, 315 Lilienthal Street. Unit 321B, 72-year-old female. Injuries from a fall, changed mental status.

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Gateway Plaza Apartments, 400 West 9th Street, between Central and Mound, Unit 1505. 39-year-old male on a seizure, fire ground A2. Ended 3 minutes.

1 Madison Road between East King and Woodburn. 25-year-old female is down. She's in and out of consciousness. Fireground 82. Engine 23, Medic 23, respond to Greater Cincinnati Behavioral, 1501 Madison Road. 25-year-old female down, in and out of consciousness, Fireground 82.

Fusron Geology Physics Building, UC Campus 345 Clifton Court, Cross Trees College Drive, Clifton Avenue. Car reporting the smell is around Route 620. Worse is in the staircase, which also contains possibly mulch. Your fire ground, D-David 2, engine 34, jet 19, respond for a Fusron Geology Physics Building, UC 345 Clifton Court, Cross Trees College Drive, Clifton Avenue.

ভালো চলতে দিও।

Medic 29 respond 108 East Clifton Avenue, Unit 1, between Prince and Lang. 75-year-old female, chest pain and abdominal pain, fire ground T2. Engine 5, Medic 29 respond 108 East Clifton Avenue, Unit 1. 75-year-old female, chest and abdominal pain, fire ground A2.

you can get your guys

use Jones for a female patient, multiple seizures, background A2. It's a joint 9-17 respond to 715 Benton Street, cross streets Pine Cone and Jones Street. 39-year-old female, multiple seizures. 9-12, you can disregard. Fire ground A2.

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Diabetic, feeling faint. 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

0: 923-923, respond, 8 of our figures, 2610 Park Avenue, apartment 101, Cross Street, William Hart, Afton, Yale, 90-year-old, female, sick, feeling dizzy. Your fire ground, A2. 23-23, respond, 8 of our seniors, 2610 Park Avenue, apartment 101, Cross Street, William Hart, Afton, Yale, 90-year-old, female, sick, feeling dizzy. Fire ground, A2.
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and 49. The 49th quarters, 5917 Princess Street, 21 Swin Ward, for walk-in patient needing transport, fire ground A2. 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

girl, female, just state it. 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

0: 38 First Avenue, apartment 2, Cross Street Frontway and West 30th Street, 48-year-old female, head injury. Car stating the bathroom wall hit her head. Your fire ground, A2, engine 24, mag 35. Respond 1238 First Avenue, apartment 2, Cross Street Frontway and West Liberty, 48-year-old female, head injury. Found the bathroom wall falling in. Your fire ground, A2.
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14-year-old male feeling ill after smoking marijuana, fire ground A2, engine 14, medic Carson, engine 24, medic 12, respond. Theater High School 2146, Ferguson Road in the nurse's office, 14-year-old male feeling ill after smoking marijuana, fire ground A2.

Union Airport, South Avenue. Passerby reporting a 30-year-old female keeps stumbling. Believes she is in an overdose near Fire Ground at A2. Engine 17, medic to Reavers, on Glenway Avenue near Warsaw for a 30-year-old female that keeps stumbling. Caller believes she's in an overdose. Female white, thin, gray shorts. Correction, gray shirt, black shorts. Near Fire Ground at A2.

respond. 114 Glen Ridge Place, Unit 3 off of Glenwood Avenue. 60-year-old male, trouble breathing, firecraft A2. Engine 32, Medic 32, respond. 114 Glen Ridge Place, Unit 3. 60-year-old male, trouble breathing, firecraft A2.

0: ALS 32, respond 1810 Fairfax Avenue, Cross Street to Fairfield and Wold Avenue, 78-year-old male, cardiac arrest, firebrand in D2. That's 23 minute 23, ALS 32, from 1810 Fairfax Avenue, Cross Street to Fairfield and Wold Avenue, 78-year-old male, cardiac arrest, near firebrand, D2.
1: Truck 23, Medic 3, ALS 34, respond 2102 Riverside Drive between Vance and Collins. 45-year-old male, injuries from a long fall. Fire ground is A2. Truck 23, Medic 3, ALS 34, respond 2102 Riverside Drive. 45-year-old male, injuries from a long fall. Fire ground A2. Engine 20, Medic 2, respond. 1725 Garden Lane, Unit 4, off of Phantom Avenue. 68-year-old female, trouble breathing. Fire ground is A2. Engine 20, Medic 2, respond. 1725 Garden Lane, Unit 4, 68-year-old female, trouble breathing. Fire ground A2.

0: 24, Medic 17, respond 708 Clonora Drive, between Del Ridge and Lubel. 66-year-old male with an infected wound on his leg, fire round A2. Truck 24, Medic 17, respond 708 Clonora Drive, 66-year-old male with an infected wound on his leg, fire round A2.
1: Back 3.
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41-49, respond for a fire alarm at Police District 2, 3295 Erie Avenue, Cross Street in Victoria. Sir, a pulse station alarm, air fire ground T-Data 2. Check 31, engine 49, respond. Police District 2, 3295 Erie Avenue, Cross Street in Victoria. Sir, a pulse station alarm, called in by the alarm company, fire ground T-Data 2.

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1: Check 31, that's clear. They said no fire, just need the alarm reset.
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1: Either you or engine 49, please.
0: 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You can disregard the 49s. 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

9, respond 1, East 4th Street, Unit 114, between West 4th and Walnut. This 30-year-old female feeling ill after taking pain medication, fire ground A2. Engine 3, Medic 29, respond. 1, East 4th Street, Unit 114. This 30-year-old female feeling ill after taking pain medication. She's in Suite 114 on the 18th floor.

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1: Engine 35, medic 17, respond, Aventura, West Park, 2950. That's clear. 2950 West Park Drive off of Hagley Circle. 79-year-old male, head injury from a fall, fire ground 82. Engine 24, medic 17, respond, Aventura at West Park, 2950 West Park Drive in the dining room. 79-year-old male, head injury from a fall, fire ground 82. Engine 35, you can disregard.
2: Engine 23, medic 19, respond, 2520 Gilbert Avenue, unit 211. Roger, T-Sit, Melon and William Howard Taft, 61-year-old female, chest pain, fire ground A2. Charge 23, medic 19, respond 2520 Gilbert Avenue, unit 211, 61-year-old female, chest pain, your fire ground.

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0: 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Truck 24, we're going to send you to Fairbanks.

0: 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Cross street to Price in Warsaw, 26-year-old. Pregnant female with abdominal pain, your fire ground, A2. Cross 24, Medic 46 respond, 935 Fairbanks Avenue, apartment 1. Cross street to Price in Warsaw, 26-year-old pregnant female, abdominal pain. Engine 29, you can disregard. Fire ground, A2.
1: Engine 31, Medic 51, respond, Wellspring Retirement, 8000 Evergreen Ridge Drive off of West Galbraith Road. On the second floor, Unit 220, 75-year-old male, in pain, fire ground A2. Engine 31, Medic 51, respond, Wellspring Retirement, 8000 Evergreen Ridge Drive off of West Galbraith, Unit 220, 75-year-old male, in pain, cellulitis, fire ground A2. Medic 46, go ahead.
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3: 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You're showing in route.

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1: That's clear, Jay. Stand by.
0: That's clear, Jack. We're making sure.

0: 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Fire ground A2. Engine 19 respond between 132 and 198 Mason Street for GPS Apple Watch fall alert. Fire ground A2.
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Head injury from a fall near fire ground, A2.

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Pond Evergreen Retirement, 4000 Evergreen Ridge Drive, Unit 4202, off of West Galbraith. 83-year-old female needing lift assist, fire ground on main. Engine 8, respond Evergreen Retirement, 4000 Evergreen Ridge Drive, Unit 4202.

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Cincinnati Zoo Gate 2, 32 Arkenbarker Avenue between Derry and Burnett. 30-year-old female chest pain via ground A2. Engine 19, Medic 19 responds. Cincinnati Zoo Gate number 2.

Beatrice Drive, 68-year-old male, low blood pressure, feeling dizzy, near fire.

0: 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Mount Washington Rec Center, 1715 Beacon Street, between Cambridge and Honeysuckle. 47-year-old female. Chest pain, trouble breathing. Feeling faint, fire ground A2. Engine 7 Medic 9, respond. Mount Washington Rec Center, 1715 Beacon Street. 47-year-old female. Trouble breathing. Feeling lightheaded, fire ground A2.
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0: report. Any luck on that ETA?
1: They did not give an ETA, but it looks like two units and mobile crisis are now dispatched.

Paramedic 9 respond, 6512 Rose Street, between Settle Street and Marietta Street. 70-year-old female, difficulty breathing, background A2. Engine 49 Medic 9 respond, 6512 Rose Street, between Settle Street and Marietta Street. 70-year-old female, difficulty breathing, background A2.

Maze Medic 2, respond to the Rich Care Center, 5501 Verulam Avenue, off of Maple Leaf, Unit 220. 60-year-old male, ill, low blood pressure and confused. Fire ground A2. Engine 8, Medic 2, respond to the Rich Care Center, 5501 Verulam Avenue, Unit 220. 60-year-old male, ill, low blood pressure, fire ground A2.

4,900 beds in place between Inspiration Way and Madison Road in the dialysis unit in the back of the building. 75-year-old female, low blood pressure, fire ground A2. Engine 31, medic 3, respond. 4,900 beds in place in the dialysis unit in the basement in the back of the building. 75-year-old female, low blood pressure, fire ground A2.

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0: Medic 17, respond to 1201 Lynn Terrace, also Sugar Bowl Lane, 50-year-old male, blood pressure issues, feeling faint, fire ground A2. Engine 51, Medic 17, respond. 1201 Lynn Terrace, 50-year-old male, blood pressure issues, feeling faint, fire ground A2.
1: Check 2.
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1: 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Maybe

17 response, 1581 Summit Road, apartment number 13 between Edgemont Road and Greenman Place. 77-year-old male, stomach pain, Sargon 82. Truck 2, medic 17 response, 1581 Summit Road, apartment 13 between Edgemont Road and Greenman Place. 77-year-old male, stomach pain, Sargon 82.

0: number 3 between Erkenberg Avenue and Belvoir Avenue. 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Fireground 82. Engine 19, respond to the zoo, Line Street, service entrance, gate number 3, 3436 Line Street, between Erkenberg Avenue and Belvoir Avenue. Staff will meet you. This is a 30-year-old female, difficulty breathing, asthma, fireground 82.
1: Engine 32, Medic 32, respond 562 Maple Avenue between Hallwood and Knott. 74-year-old female, symptoms of stroke, fireground 82. Engine 32, Medic 32, respond 562 Maple Avenue. 74-year-old female, symptoms of stroke, fireground 82.

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0: 4965 Fenway Avenue, apartment number 1, the first floor, 60-year-old male, diabetic, irregular heartbeat, 5982, engine 24, medic 35, respond. 4965 Fenway Avenue, apartment number 1, between William Avenue and Ralph Avenue, on the first floor, 60-year-old male, diabetic, irregular heartbeat, 5982.
1: Sure, 5-4 sounds all wrong.
0: That's clear.

Southfield West 9th. Outside of the main south building, 31-year-old male diabetic ill, firebrand A2. Engine 3 responded to library, 800 Vine Street. Outside of the main south building, 31-year-old male diabetic ill, firebrand A2.

0: That's request engine 3. The library, 800 Vine Street, between Garfield and West 9th. Outside of the main south building, 31-year-old male, diabetic ill, fire ground A2. Medic 19, respond as request engine 3. The library, main south building, 800 Vine Street, 31-year-old male, diabetic ill, fire ground A2.
1: Engine 3, if you can advise Medic 19, it's going to be north building 900. Fire.

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1: That's where you send us.
0: That's where Medic 29, we put you on there. Medic 19, you can disregard. Medic 29 is actually going to be 900 line in the North Building.
1: Okay.

Medicare, Medicare is fine. Hartwell Elementary School, 8320 Vine Street. Going to meet you at the front entrance. 13-year-old female, possible seizure. Fireground E2. Measure 2, Medicare response. Hartwell Elementary School, 8320 Vine Street. Going to meet you at the front entrance. Cross Street of Ferndale Avenue. 13-year-old female, fainting episode, possible seizure. Fireground E2.

too about accused on saying what he did.

Gilbert Avenue between Taft and Yale, Unit 102. For male patient requesting transport for hip issues, trouble walking by Route A2. Engine 23, Medic 23, responded to request of police. 2631 Gilbert Avenue, Unit 102. For male patient requesting transport for hip issues, trouble walking by Route A2.

2898, Harrison Avenue, apartment number 4, between McKinley Avenue and Fisher Place. 54-year-old male, right side numbness, right around E2. Engine 35, medic 12 response. 2898, Harrison Avenue, apartment number 4, between McKinley Avenue and Fisher Place. 54-year-old male, possible stroke, right side numbness, right around E2.

38, Medic 46, respond. 6500 Montgomery Road, apartment number 9, between Bantry Avenue and Tyne Avenue. 26-year-old female, pregnant, feeling ill and dizzy, fire got him out of jail.

Avenue. 17-year-old female feeling dizzy, fire got me too.

This is my request for police on scene. 2818 Cypress Way between Indian Mound and the Dead End. This is check a person in custody. The scene is safe. I got you too. It's 9 respond. This is my request for police on scene. 2818 Cypress Way between Indian Mound Avenue and the Dead End. This is check a person in custody.

University Avenue, first floor, suite 100, between Bellevue Avenue and Highland Avenue. 66-year-old male, sick person, stomach and head pain, fireground A2, engine 19 respond, 260 East University Avenue, first floor, suite 100, between Bellevue Avenue and Highland Avenue. 66-year-old male, sick person, stomach and head pain, fireground A2.

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Burdett, New Drake Parkway on the 5th floor. Fire alarm activation. Fire ground is DD2. Engine 23, truck 23, response 2700 Ashland Avenue on the 5th floor.

31 respond, 3475 Altview Avenue between Uray Place and Observatory. Call reporting alarm sounding. I'm not sure if it's smoke or carbon monoxide. Fire ground, he is on number 2. Engine 46, truck 31 respond. 3475 Altview Avenue between Uray Place and Observatory Avenue. Caller says there's alarm sounding in the, near the attic entrance, either a fire alarm or a carbon monoxide alarm. Also saying that their wall possibly seems warm.

700 Harrison Avenue, building C as in Charlie, apartment 7, between Mafuil Avenue and Powell Drive. From the alarm company, unknown problem, fire ground E2, is a 35 response. 2700 Harrison Avenue, apartment number 7, building number C as in Charlie, between Mafuil Avenue and Powell Drive. From the alarm company, unknown problem, fire ground A is an Adam 2.

respond. 1940 Women's Court off of Beekman Street for a vehicle on fire. Fire ground is on main. Engine 20, respond. 1940 Women's Court, vehicle on fire.

Medic 12, Heavy Rescue 14 and SO2. 1940 Webman Court off of Beekman Street. This is a vehicle on fire close to the house.

0: 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At 29, please acknowledge 1 1/2.
1: It's 20, Rob. Working car fire. We're trying to keep it from spreading to the east. Everybody's out of the house.
0: Engine 20 on scene, working car fire. Everyone's evacuated, preventing from spreading to the east.

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1: 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Engine 20 and truck 20 can handle fire knockdown. Dispatch back to me.

0: 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Are you calling for an investigator?
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0: Car 542. Sorry, I was on the fire ground. You

0: 5010 Madison Road between East-West Circle and K9 Drive, 73-year-old male, fallen off a ladder. Fire ground A is an Adam 2. Engine 31, Medic 46 respond. Outside 5010 Madison Road between East-East-West Circle and K9 Drive, 73-year-old male, fallen off a ladder. Fireground
1: 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Engine 37, respond. With police 3138 River Road between Illinois and Hillside for vehicle accident with injury. Fireground is A3. Engine 37, respond. 3138 River Road, this is with police for vehicle accident with injury.

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Card break for Zabrini Yard Waste. Fargo Fire Main. Engine 9 respond outside. Crescent Court Apartments 3719 Reading Road between South Vegetables Road Circle and Greenwood Avenue.

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0: Can we get plates to expedite for traffic?

Bryant Avenue and Telford Street, report of tree branches on the wires, fire ground on Main. Truck 20 respond, Bryant Avenue and Telford Street, report of tree branches down on the wires, fire ground on Main.

alive. He said he was okay. Institute, outdoor state, and they still need medical attention.

any other than the tree or wires in the tree that's already been mounted. There's no issues here with our service.

0: 4436 Vine Street. He's a Vine Street service entrance, gate number 3 between Erkenberg Avenue and Belvoir. This is for a male down, possible diabetic emergency, fireground 82. Engine 34, respond to the zoo. 3436 Vine Street. Use the Vine Street service entrance, gate number 3 between Erkenberg Avenue and Belvoir Avenue. Male down, possible diabetic emergency, fireground 82.
1: Engine 21, Medic 12, respond. 2953 Massachusetts Avenue, Unit 1, off of Rachel Street. This is for an 8-year-old male who ate a marijuana brownie and is now not waking up. Fireground 82. Engine 21, Medic 12, respond. 2953 Massachusetts Avenue, Unit 1. 8-year-old male who ate a marijuana brownie and is now not waking up. Fireground 82.
0: 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Engine 24, Medic 24, respond. 1006 Gilsey Avenue between St. Lawrence Avenue and Weber Lane. 89-year-old male, dementia patient, difficulty breathing, fireground 82.
1: 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Fire alarm.

0: 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This is for a person states their sink is leaking, unable to turn the water off. Fireground Fire Main, direct to respond. 6302 Myers Drive between York Lane and Williamsburg Road. Person's sink is leaking, unable to turn it off. Fireground Fire Main.
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Lawrence and Weber, 89-year-old male dementia patient, difficulty breathing, paragon E2. Medic 17 responder, close to 24, 1006 Gilsey Avenue, between St. Lawrence Avenue and Weber Lane, 89-year-old male, difficulty breathing.

0: Engine 5, respond. East McMillan at North I-71, on the bench for a female down and no problem. Calling my passer by, fire ground A2. Engine 5, respond. In the air of East McMillan Street at North I-71, on the bench. Female down and no problem. Calling my passer by, fire ground A2.
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2: 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Can we get your car to the door, please?

from a full fire ground A2, engine 18, medic 23, respond. 4532 Eastern Avenue, 70-year-old female injuries from a full fire ground A2.

317 North Dixon Circle, between Hamilton Avenue and South Dixon Circle, for a 68-year-old female has fallen out of her wheelchair. Fire ground, fire main, H51 response. 1617 North Dixon Circle, between Hamilton Avenue and South Dixon Circle, 68.

Evergreen Retirement, 4000 Evergreen Ridge Drive, Unit 4202, off of West Galveston Road. 83-year-old female, trouble breathing, fire ground A2. Engine 2, medic 2, respond, Evergreen Retirement, 4000 Evergreen Ridge Drive, Unit 4202.

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Medic 29, respond to the drop-in center 411 Guest Street between Lynn Street and West 5th Street. 72-year-old male, leg pain. By the winter shelter doors. Firebound E2. Engine 17, Medic 29, respond to the drop-in center 411 Guest Street. He'll be waiting by the winter shelter doors. 72-year-old male, leg pain. Firebound A is an Adam 2.

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Avenue between Marshall Avenue and Vader Street. This is going to be a person having a seizure. Fireground A is an Adam 2. Engine 34, Medic 19, respond. 2819 Colrain Avenue between Marshall Avenue and Vader Street. 30-year-old female outside having a seizure. Fireground A2.

1, medic 9 response to the Kenwood, 5435 Kenwood Road, apartment 1215 between Grand Vista Court and Kenwood Hills Drive, 80-year-old female, sick person, declining vital signs, history of stroke, fire ground A is an F2, track 31, medic 9 response to the Kenwood, 5435 Kenwood Road, apartment 1215 between Grand Vista Court and Kenwood Hills Drive, 80-year-old female, sick person, history of stroke and declining vital signs, fire ground A is an F2. Track 17, medic 3 respond, 545 Woodlawn Avenue. Between Passage Road and Price Avenue. A 45-year-old female having a seizure, fire ground A2. Track 17, medic 3 respond, 545 Woodlawn Avenue, between Passage Road and Price Avenue. 45-year-old female having a seizure.

anything you need in this regard?

WPT respond to the ARC 4001 Roslyn Drive, room 1016 between Erie Avenue and Brotherton Road. The 74-year-old male has objects stuck in his throat, firing on E2. 932, respond request of Engine 31 to the ARC 4001 Roslyn Drive, room 1016. 74-year-old male has something stuck in his throat. Fire ground A is an Adam 2.

West Cheapside Street and East Ninth Street. For a person who was injured in an assault, one person having difficulty breathing. The scene is safe, fire on A is an Adam 2. There's a dream, Medic 35 responder, Cliffhanger Police on scene, West Cheapside Street and East Ninth Street. Person having difficulty breathing after an assault, fire round A2. The scene is safe.

0: 12. This is Mark Russell Police, West Seaside Street and East 9th Street. The scene is safe. Your fire grounds need to. Engine 3, are you clear on your run?
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2: It's clear. On our way.

respond at the request of police, Green Street and Vine Street, for male in a seizure. Diagram A2. Engine 5, respond Green Street and Vine Street at the request of police on scene. Male patient is

response to the zoo. 32 Erkenberger Avenue between Derry Avenue and Burnett Avenue. Staff will meet you at gate 2. The 24-year-old man with a knee injury, fireground E2. And the 34 response to the zoo. 32 Erkenberger Avenue between Derry Avenue and Burnett Avenue. Staff will meet you at gate 2. 24-year-old male with a knee injury, fireground E2.

0: 1, medic 35, responder, Goldfield Apartments, 2670 Lehman Road, between Rapids and Wing, unit D, 506, 58-year-old female, trouble breathing, fire ground A2, engine 21, medic 35, response, Emeraldview Apartments, 2670 Lehman Road, unit D, 506, 58-year-old female, trouble breathing, fire ground A2.
1: Medic 17,
0: that's clear. Medic 35, you can disregard.
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the area of Highland Avenue and McGregor Avenue. We're reporting wires down. Fire ground, fire main. Truck 3 respond. Highland Avenue and McGregor Avenue. And these wires down in the roadway. We think the drivers are running over them.

spot with engine 20-1465 Knowlton Street, apartment 303 between Van Anthony and Fergus. 75-year-old female, rectal hemorrhage, fire route 82. 951 respond, Barcos with engine 20-1465 Knowlton Street, apartment 303 between Van Anthony and Fergus. 75-year-old female, rectal hemorrhage, fire route 82.

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Engine 18, medic 46, respond 5812 Crosland Street. This 83-year-old male, symptoms of stroke, diagram 82.

0: 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Okay, stand by.
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0: 1909 North Court Suite Bleecker Lane. Refuge Bleecker Lane. 15-year-old female. Difficulty breathing, asthma, Sargon A2. Engine 12, Medic 35 respond. 1909 North Court, Cross Street, Bleecker Lane. 15-year-old female. Difficulty breathing, asthma, Sargon A2.
1: Back 12.
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535, respond 3144 Gogol Avenue, Unit 1, between Gogol Court and Ferncrest Court, 44-year-old female, blood pressure abnormality, fire ground A out of 2, engine 35, medic 35, respond 3144 Gogol Court, Unit 1, 44-year-old female, blood pressure abnormality, fire ground A2.

Vermont, the Lighthouse, 2314 Iowa Avenue, between McGregor Avenue and Morgan Street. 19-year-old female attempted self-harm via ingesting medication. Fire Brownie Adam 2, Engine 3, Medic 19, respond to Lighthouse, 2314 Iowa Avenue. Responding with police, 19-year-old female attempted self-harm via ingesting medication. Fire Brownie 2.

0: Commanders, who are we stating?
1: Fire ground fire
0: main. Agency, consider that run for a drone.

0: 28, Medic 23, respond. Golden View Townhomes, 3450 Golden Avenue. 64-year-old male, Justine, Paragon E2. 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Golden View Townhomes, 3450 Golden Avenue, between Wallace Avenue and Delta Avenue. 64-year-old male, Justine, Paragon E2.
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0: room on the third floor. Fire ground PD to 2, Chum 35 respond, Gamble Montessori, 3036 Park Road. A student with their foot stuck in the door of the girls' bathroom on the third floor. We are attempting a call back for further. Fire ground PD to 2.
1: Williamsburg Road. This is for a child at 6, fireground A is an Adam 2.

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0: 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Fireground 82. Medic 32, respond request of engine 51. 1345 Whittaker Terrace between Edwood Avenue and Devonwood Drive. 30-year-old male, finger laceration. Fireground 82.
1: Medic 51, we're coming in service from Good Sam. 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
2: Medic 23, engine 23, do you want to check out this other address? Just want us to come back to where you guys are at.

Central Avenue and Lynn Street. A 38-year-old male. Possible heat emergency, fire ground heat 2. If you 29, medic 29, respond. Central Avenue and Lynn Street. 38-year-old male, possible heat emergency. He's behind the auto sales store, sitting on the ground. Fire ground 82.

0: 23. We tried one more callback, still not getting any answer.
1: That's clear. We're going to continue to try to make entry. Go ahead and have police start it this way.
0: That's clear. Engine 23, we did confirm this on the county auditor's website that this is listed address.

entrapment in the area of Dilworth Street and West Lawson Road. We have a vehicle that's flipped for engine 9, engine 2, truck 2, heavy rescue 9, medic 9, ALS 32 and district 2 and SO2 on Firebound A as an Adam 3. Part of a possible entrapment in the area of Dilworth Street and West North End Road. Part of a vehicle that's flipped is for engine 9, engine 2, truck 2, heavy rescue 9, medic 9, ALS 32, district 3, and SO2.

0: 2,000 vehicle trip.
1: Okay, Chuck, do you need the medic unit to stay on?
0: Medic
1: is on the phone. Okay. It's going to be a non-trap man. Speaker truck 2, medic 9.

Erie Avenue off of Roslyn Drive. Caller witnessed a male fall over the guardrail. Caller states the patient that fell is telling him to leave him alone. Your pleasure, Fire Valley out of 2, Engine 31, Medic 32, respond on Erie Avenue off of Roslyn Drive. Caller witnessed a male fall over the guardrail. States the patient is telling him to leave him alone. Your pleasure, Fire Ground A2.

691 Riesling Knoll, Trinidad and Grandin Road. This is from the alarm company. I'm no problem. Fire ground A is an out-of-tune truck. Can you respond? 691 Riesling Knoll, Trinidad and Grandin Road. 95-year-old female. Unknown problem. 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Fire ground A2.

0: 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Fire ground, 8 out of 2, engine 35, medic 24, respond. Mount Crest Nursing, building 3. On the second floor, 2586 LaFuel Avenue, 82-year-old female, trouble breathing. Fire ground, E2.
1: 10-7, medic 19, ALS 32, respond. 358 Wilmer Avenue between Airport Road and Munkin Park Drive. A traffic accident involving a bicycle. Fireground E3 and police have the run. Engine 7, medic 19, ALS 32, respond. 358 William Wilmer Avenue between Airport Road and Munkin Park Drive. A traffic accident involving a bicycle. Fireground E3 and police have the run.
2: Drive past this bicycle accident. We're going to stop and assess. 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

0: Arts Building, 222 Piedmont Avenue, Suite 1000, between Eaton Avenue and Refiance Way. 54-year-old female, blood pressure abnormality. Fire grounding out of 2. Bench 19, 929, respond to Medical Arts Building, 222 Piedmont Avenue, Suite 1000. 54-year-old female, blood pressure abnormality, fire grounding 2.
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0: 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What Medicare do we have?
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2: We've got, they've been dispatched, not yet showing in route.
0: Copy, thank you.
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3: Drew Eager, go ahead and break down 11. What'd you say, Bobby? We're coming on in now. I'm just saying, we can break down in. All right.

0: 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Send Zone 1 fire alarm, firehead to Data 2. Hinton 18, Truck 32, District 4 respond. 5065 Wooster Road, the U.S. Bank Processing Center between Hutton Street and Miami Avenue. General fire alarm, Zone 1. Fire ground to Data 2. Go ahead. We have Little Miami Medic 66 also responding.
1: That's clear. Thank you.

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Medical alarm, 78-year-old male, feeling dehydrated, fire ground, AM2. Engine 20 respond, 1465 Milton Street.

is that's negative at this time.

Ascension 20, 1465 Bolton Street, unit 204, between Maddie and Penny Street, Fergus Street, 78-year-old male. Unwell, fire grounding out of 2. Medic 12, respond, 1465 Bolton Street, unit 204, 78-year-old

0: 5, Medic 17 respond, Crossroads Health Center, 1712 Ray Street, room number 18 between Green Street and West Elder Street, 73-year-old male, difficulty breathing, fire ground E2. And 5, Medic 17 respond, Crossroads Health Center, 1712 Ray Street, room number 18 between Green Street and West Elder Street, 73-year-old male, difficulty breathing, fire ground E2.
1: Yeah, I think we're going to have to get up on the roof. I tried a system reset to see if it would hold. It's saying smoke detector duct RTU27 on the roof. So we're going to have to get up there, check it out, make sure nothing's going on up there. It immediately activated again once I tried resetting it.

well, nausea and vomiting, have normal breathing, no available city medics at this time, fire ground out of 2, engine 23, respond, River Terrace, 2401 Ingleside Avenue, Unit 7, C as in Charlie. 83-year-old female, nausea and vomiting, abnormal breathing,

0: 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And then if the truck wants to go up that way, or if they want to make their way inside, we can bring them in this way and go up, whatever they think is easier.
1: Probably easier if we can go from inside. Just stand by on the aerial and just have two members from Truck 32 go in and help you out.
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0: 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I'm with somebody up in security. I'll come meet you.
1: That's clear. We just made it to the roof on the roof access hatch. Trying to find the right air handler.
0: Yeah, Jerry's got the aerial up there, so I can look for it.

0: 9 respond. Request section 23, River Terrace, 2401 Ingleside Avenue, Unit 7. He is in Charlie, off of East McMillan Street. 83-year-old female, nausea and vomiting. Fire Brownie out of 2. Medic 9 respond. River Terrace, 2401 Ingleside Avenue, Unit 7. He is in Charlie. 83-year-old female, nausea and vomiting. Fire Brownie 2.
1: People back in the building. That's clear.

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0: 19 respond. Micron Treatment Center, 2347 Vine Street, room 302 between Polk Street and West Hollister. 30-year-old female, seizure, firebound A2. Into 19, medic 19 respond. Micron Treatment Center, 2347 Vine Street, room 302 between Polk Street and West Hollister. 30-year-old female, seizure, firebound A2.
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0: going to Bellevue.
1: We'll
0: get us over on 5. That's clear. Engine 19, you can disregard.
2: 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Thank you.

0: 19 Delta 5, what do you guys need?
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0: That's clear. On our way in.

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So 61-year-old male, neck pain, vomiting, having problems with his feeding tube. Fireground E2, truck 24, Medic 35 response, 1019 Glenna Drive, between Juniper Avenue and Highview Drive. 61-year-old male, neck pain, vomiting, having trouble with his feeding tube. Fireground E2.

0: 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Fire ground on Main. 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Fire ground on Main.
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0: at 35. Medic 24 is on scene. What do you guys need?
1: We're still trying to locate the patient to get assessment. Stand by, please.

Monson traffic accident. Ferguson Road is Ferguson Place. Southbound is out of 3. Truck 35, medic 3, ALS 35 respond. Traffic accident, Ferguson Road and Ferguson Place. Fireground 83 and police have arrived. Active 23, you're taking the traffic accident.

0: on that door.
1: Check 35 the LS 55 had a traffic accident. Ferguson Road and Ferguson Place, fireground 83. Sending 29 respond. Check 35 the LS 55 for the traffic accident. Ferguson Road and Ferguson Place, fireground A is an Adam 3.

0: 31 Black and Woods Lane, Unit 2, St. Oval Court, Schaefer Avenue, 33-year-old female, third trimester of pregnancy, abdominal pain, fire grounding out of 2, Engine 21 Medic 3 responds, 3131 Black and Woods Lane, Unit 2, 33-year-old female, third trimester of pregnancy, abdominal pain, fire ground A2.
1: Truck 17 respond in the area of Quebec Road and Glenway Avenue. Port of wire sparking, fireground fire main. Truck 17 respond in the area of Quebec Road and Glenway Avenue for wire sparking.

0: Canyon, fire ground on Main, engine 23 respond, 358 Wilmer Avenue. Request the police to flush the scene. Air fire ground on Main. Head.
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Fire ground D's and David 2. It's 19, check 19 response. University Hospital, 321 Albert Sabin Way. Coming from the MRI department. 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Fire ground D's and David 2.

31 Redding Road between Seymour Avenue and Losantiville Avenue. 18-year-old female. Trouble breathing. Chest discomfort. Fire grounding out of 2. Engine 2 medic to respond to Popeyes. 7131 Redding Road. 18-year-old female. Trouble breathing. Chest discomfort. Fire ground E2.

0: 3905 President Drive. Room number A is in Adam between Williamsburg Drive and Nottingham Road. This is for a female with IP and fire ground E2. Engine 12 respond, 3905 President Drive. Room number A is in Adam between Williamsburg Drive and Nottingham Road. This is a female with a IP and fire ground E2.
1: Thank you.

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Beachmont Towers Apartments, 5450 Beachmont Avenue, Unit 306, between Elston Road and Redfield Place. 74-year-old male, fainting episode, fire ground, A Adam 2. Engine 7 Met 46 respond, Beachmont Towers Apartments, 5450 Beachmont Avenue, Unit 306. 74-year-old male, fainting episode, fire ground, A2.

scene, medic 29 respond, 960 Grand Avenue. Building A is an Adam apartment number 11 between Price Avenue and Maryland Avenue. 72-year-old female with chest pain, marker 82. Engine 17, medic 29 response, 960 Grand Avenue. Building number A is an Adam apartment number 11 between Price and Maryland. 72-year-old female, chest pain, marker 82.

29, fire ground, Edward 2, engine 29, truck 29, respond, Stanley Row, 835 Poplar Street, general fire alarm, zone 99, fire ground, Edward 2.

Carolina Avenue between Paddock Road and Oakdale Avenue. 57-year-old male, sick person, dehydrated with body pain. Fire gone, he is an Adam 2. It's a 9 medic 9 response. 1235 Carolina Avenue between Paddock Road and Rockdale Avenue. 57-year-old male, sick person, dehydrated with body pain. Fire gone, A2.

Fox Road and Bogle Road, 49-year-old female, knee pain, possible infection, iron found 8 out of 2, engine 51, medic 51 response, 2640 Mount Airy Avenue, 49-year-old female, knee pain, possible infection, iron found 82.

0: Judson, Judson Meadows, 4855 Ridge Avenue, apartment 30 or room 301 between Gibson Avenue and Alamo Avenue. 72-year-old female, shaking, fire ground A2. Engine 31, respond, Jerusalem, Judson Meadows, 4855 Ridge Avenue, room 308 between Gibson and Alamo. 72-year-old female, shaking, fire ground A2.
1: Companies respond, fire ground D David 2, a possible structure cross on the highway. We've received northbound I-75 at the paddock exit, south of paddock. We've also received northbound I-75 approaching eastbound 562, a semi that struck the overpass. A partial collapse in a metal frame, 30 feet tall. For engine 2, engine 38, engine 32, truck 2, truck 32, truck trailer 9, heavy rescue 14, ALS 32, heavy rescue 9, district 3, SO2. Response fireman David 2, great. Possible partial structure collapse in the highway. We've received northbound I-75 at Paddock and northbound I-75.

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0: Check 31, that's clear.
2: Medic 9, we're available. We can take that.
0: Medic 9, that's clear.

0: leaving an area of 3691 to 3751 Warsaw Avenue. Part of a person having a seizure. Fire ground, he has an app too. Engine 17, medic 29 response. Just giving it range now of 3691 to 3751 Warsaw Avenue. Between Carson and Ross, this is a person having a seizure. Fire ground, A2.
1: Engine 24,
0: say
1: about that.
0: That's clear.
2: Company is responding to northbound I-75. We're now receiving possibly at the 7 over 9, receiving reports that the semi is possibly flipped. Unknown if anyone is trapped.

0: Mary.
1: Sure, 35, we're going to take that run for the engine.
0: Okay. Engine 17, be disregarded as well. That's clear. Engine 25, medic 24, handling Warsaw. Company's responding to 75. We're now getting another call stating this is near Town Street on 75. Thank you. Respond. Line Park Elementary School, 2401 Edwards Road between Observatory Avenue and Erie Avenue. This is it.
1: Northbound Welch.
0: That's clear. It's at 98.3. Trucking team respond, Hyde Park Elementary School, 3401 Edwards Road to an observatory in Erie. This is for a stuck elevator. We have no heavy rescue available. Fire ground E2. Trucking team respond, Hyde Park Elementary School, 3401 Edwards Road for a stuck elevator. No heavy rescue available. Fire ground E is in Edwards 2.
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0: this is Indian Canyon, number Edwards 9, horse truck.
1: Engine 9,
0: fire. 3, between Federal Drive and Nisel Avenue, 65-year-old male has fallen, fire ground E2, engine 35, you're disregarded. Truck 35, medic 12, respond. 3529 Work Road. Apartment number 3 between Federal Drive and Nisel Avenue. 65-year-old male. Fallen, not responsive. Engine 35, you can disregard.

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1: 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We're coming from UC. 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
3: Engine 17, medic 29, respond. 4140 St. Lawrence Street, between Sisk and Rutledge. 27-year-old female, ID 5-round-A2, engine 17, medic 29, respond. 4140 St. Lawrence Avenue, between Fisk Avenue and Rutledge Avenue. 27-year-old female, ID 5-round-A2.

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0: I have a bridge number for the Jesus Grain Instructor Bridge. It's HAM750834.
1: That's clear.
2: Engine 2, so the engine rescue 9. Is there any way you guys can push some of these cars through so we can get some of these companies off the highway?
1: Ridge Avenue, apartments 308, rooms 308 at Jerusalem, Judson Meadows, between Ipsen and Alamo. 72-year-old female, shaking, fireground A2, unexplained rate response, but close of engine 31, at Jerusalem, Judson Meadows, 4855 Ridge Avenue, room 308, between Ipsen and Alamo. 72-year-old female, shaking, fireground A2.

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2: Hey, Engine 9, you guys are going to have to let some of this traffic through for anybody to get up here.

Runway Unit 208, between Roosevelt Park Street and Race Street. A welfare check. A 33-year-old male stated he was feeling unwell and needed to go to the hospital. Is no longer answering the phone. Fire Mountie Adam 2, Engine 14, respond. Radius Apartments, 44 West Freedom Way, Unit 208. Welfare check. A 33-year-old male stated he felt unwell and needed to go to the hospital. Is no longer responding to the phone. No transport history from this location. Fire Ground 82.

RI building between Levine Drive and Burnett Avenue. First floor flow dialer fire alarm. 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

0: the music hall, 1241 Elm Street, St. Grant Street, West 14th Street, 20-year-old male, vomiting, chest pain, fire bounty item 2, engine 29, medic 19, respond to music hall, 1241 Elm Street, near the main entrance, 20-year-old male, chest pain and vomiting, patient is male white, wearing a black and white shirt, gray pants, and red shoes, fire ground E2.
1: Correction, engine 31, 923, 23,

35, truck 20 respond, 2437 Williamsburg Drive, between Sunny Hill Drive and Nottingham Road. A residential fire alarm sounding from the upstairs and downstairs, fire ground T George 2, engine 35, truck 20 respond, 2437 Williamsburg Drive. Residential smoke detectors sounding upstairs and downstairs.

0: dispatch police. We're okay. 14th of Pleasant Street. Male requesting police saying he was assaulted.
1: That's clear.
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1: Engine 14 that was given to us is 208.

0: New Year Day.
1: Don't believe they have an open line. We'll try another callback. His GPS has him directly across from the Washington Parks playground, spray ground.
0: Ask her, we'll look around, but nobody's here on the steps.

12th Street, Unit 303, between Republic Street and Race Street. Her patient assaulted, a bottle of olive oil, fire grounding out of 2, engine 3 respond with police, 27 West 12th Street, Unit 303. Patient assaulted with a bottle of olive oil. Live eyes on scene to safe, fire ground, A2.

Jacksonville Police on scene, 3358 Queen City Avenue, between Westbrook Drive and Work Road. Police are requesting us to for a traffic accident. Fireground A is an app to Truck 35 respond. Westbrook Police on scene, 3358 Queen City Avenue. That's for a traffic accident. Fireground A2. Police are on scene.

0: to Medic 32 respond. Beachwood Apartments, 330 Forest Avenue, Unit 110, between Wilson Avenue and Burnett Avenue. Responding for a 46-year-old female, chest pain, fire rally item 2. Special 32, Medic 32 respond. Beachwood Apartments, 330 Forest Avenue, Unit 110. 46-year-old female, chest pain, fire ground D2.
1: For Chief Check 17, Medic 3, respond for a traffic accident. 9 East Fort Washington Way, and also North by 71 at the 0.9 mile marker. Fire ground is going to be J as in John 2. J as in John 2. Engine 14, Truck 17, Medic 3, respond. North I 71 at the 0.9 mile marker, also giving 9 East Fort Washington Way for a traffic accident. Fire ground is J as in John 2. J as in John 2.

3609 Warsaw Avenue, Phoenix Pearson Avenue, and Sturm Street. Patient will be on the end right side of the lot. That's a request of police on scene to check a patient in custody that is hyperventilating. Fire Bounty Adam 2, engine 24, respond to Kroger, 3609 Warsaw Avenue. Patient is the end right side of the parking lot. The request of police on scene to check a patient in custody, hyperventilating, fire ground E2.

0: be able to meet us in the lobby or get a better apartment number.
1: 1032, looks like she just updated. It's 1010.

0: with the police. Fire ground Hayes and Adam Chu. 9035, respond by request of truck 35, 3358 Queen City Avenue between Westbrook Drive and Work Road. I request the police for a person injured. Fire ground E2.
1: Truck 3 responds 3 CDC, Fountain Square Garage, 520 Vine Street between West 5th Street and West 6th Street. Commercial fire alarm. No good description. Fire ground G George 2, engine 5, truck 3 responds 3 CDC, Fountain Square Garage, 520 Vine Street. Commercial fire alarm. No good description. Fire ground G George 2.
0: Engine 2 respond in the area of Paddock Road and East Seymour Avenue in the grassy triangle. The 50-year-old female panhandler appears to be ill. She's wearing a sign that's a stroke survivor. Fireground E2. Engine 2 respond. This was called in by a passerby for the area of Paddock Road and East Seymour Avenue. The female in the grassy area. Sign that says stroke survivor. Caller's concerned says she appears to be ill. Fire ground E2.

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1: Okay. And the two, base services, taking a nap. Did you do that?

handicapped. They got a car into the pipes down on the third level.

Boulevard. At the request of UC police units on scene, person down following a fight in section 104. Fire ground Adam 2, inch 19 response, Shoemaker Center 2700 Varsity Way. At the request of UC police units on scene, one person down. 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Fire

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Landing outside 2434 Williamsburg Drive, between Sunny Hill Drive and Nottingham Road. So female having a possible allergic reaction to medication. Background E2. Truck 35, medic 35, respond. 2434 Williamsburg Drive. Truck 35, respond. Since flags 2434 Williamsburg Drive between Sunny Hill Drive and Nottingham Road. The female, allergic reaction to medication, fire ground A2.

0: 46, MAG 46, respond. Great haircuts. 2729 Madison Road, James Edwards Road, and Michigan Avenue. Patients on the ground floor. 7-year-old male, trouble breathing. Fire ground Adam 2. Engine 46, medic 46, respond to great haircuts. 2729 Madison Road on the ground floor. 7-year-old male, trouble breathing. Fire ground A2.
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2: That's clear. Engine 32, medic 9, respond and stage. 790 Clinton Springs Avenue, apartment 104, between Burton Woods Lane and East Mitchell Avenue. So I was called in by the case manager for a female feeling suicidal, 29-year-old female. Police have to run, not on scene, so around A2. Engine 32, medic 9, respond and stage. For police, 790 Clinton Springs Avenue, apartment 104 between Burton Woods Lane and East Mitchell Avenue. Third party call from the case manager for a 29-year-old female feeling suicidal. Fire ground A is an Adam 2.

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19, respond request mention 19, Shoemaker Center, 2700 of RC Way on Corey Boulevard. Fire Ground, out of 2, Medic 19, respond request mention 19, Shoemaker Center, 2700 of RC Way. For a patient who was unconscious after a fight, Fire Ground, A2. Engine 12, respond. Heights Apartments, 717 West Martin Luther King, Unit C, Charlie 304, between Dixon Avenue and Hovel Street, 42 female, sick with a fever, fire grounding out of 2. Engine 12, respond. Heights Apartments, 717 West Martin Luther King, Unit C, Charlie 304, 42-year-old female, a fever, fire ground A2.

LS 32 response is Dale North, 1000 Sycamore Street, Sweeney Square Street, Sweeney Central Parkway. 44-year-old male, unconscious, possible overdose with arrest, fire round 8 out of 2, engine 3, bike 29, ALS 32, response Dale North, 1000 Sycamore Street. 44-year-old female, unconscious, labored breathing, possible overdose with arrest, fire round 82.

0: 3, engine 3, are you on the fire ground?
1: Yeah, we're heading up now.
0: We jumped on, tell the guys, if it's a full rest, let us know, we'll come up.
2: Yeah, thanks.

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Truck's clear.

0: 6,000 at Gettler. Fire ground E2, truck 18, respond. The request of UC Police, Calhoun Street Garage, 117 Quarry Boulevard. Person down in a white Jeep on level P4. State to respond to the bottom of Calhoun at Gettler and Quarry. Fire ground E2. That's clear. Truck 19, you can disregard.
1: Ten 35, Medic 12, respond. Harrison Pavilion, 2171 Harrison Avenue, room number 40, between Talbot and the Ruberg.

0: injury of some sort. Fire ground is Adam 2. Engine 35, Medic 12, respond. Harrison Pavilion, 2171, Harrison Avenue, room number 40, between Talbot and Ruberg. The 46-year-old male resident who's injured has a leg injury. Fire ground A is an Adam 2.
1: Truck 35,
0: Scott
1: Pavilion.
0: That's clear.
1: Engine 35, we can keep it. Thank you, truck.
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3: Cardiac issues. Fire around the Autumn 2, engine 34, medic 32, respond, West McMillan Street and Rose Street, 63-year-old male. Cardiac issues, cardiac history, fire around E2.

Jack 24. It's in 24, so I've seen Jack 24. Engine 24 responds. Send the words behind Midas, 5544 Glenway Avenue. Between Glen Hills Way and Nova Avenue. The 20-year-old male down in the woods, but no problem. Fireground A2. Engine 24 responding in the wooded area. Behind Midas and the Roses, 5440 Glenway Avenue. Between Glen Hills Way and Nova Avenue. 20-year-old male down, no problem. He's wearing a white tank top and white shorts.

0: 77 respond 6308 Quimbley Street, apartment number 1, between Ronaldson Avenue and Suffolk Street. 55-year-old male, needs a lift assist. He's fallen out of his wheelchair. Fire ground, fire me. Engine 7 respond 6308 Quimbley Street, apartment number 1, between Ronaldson Avenue and Suffolk Street. 55-year-old male falling out of his wheelchair. Fire ground A is an Adam 2.
1: 24-1, service south and found. 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

49ers spawned. GPS location of 5320 Stewart Avenue between Chandler Street and Davies Place. From a child caller. Called from a dead cell. Stated someone fell and hit their head during a game. And then disconnected. Fire bounty out of 2. Edge of 49 respond. GPS location 5320 Stewart Avenue. A child caller calling on a dead cell phone stated someone fell and hit their head and that they are at a game and hung up. Fire bounty 2.

19, Medic 19, respond to the bus stop. 2824 Jefferson Avenue, between West Daniel Street and West University Avenue. 2-year-old female, head injury from a fall, Sargon Hayes and Adam Chu. Engine 19, Medic 19, respond to the bus stop. 2824 Jefferson Avenue, between West Daniel Street and West University Avenue. 2-year-old female with a head injury from a fall, Sargon A2.

0: 49. Looks like the child calls back and is refusing to allow the call taker to speak to a parent. Keeps hanging up the phone. We have nothing further.
1: 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We all just take a look here at the rec center and see if we see anything. Do a little investigation.

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5 respond, Montana Valley Apartments, 3300 Deanna Woods Drive, unit 11, off of West Northern Boulevard. Residential carbon monoxide alarm, sounding from the hallway, fire ground 8. Truck 35 respond, Montana Valley Apartments, 3300 Deanna Woods Drive, unit 11. Residential carbon monoxide alarm, sounding from the hallway, fire ground on 8.

requested to respond. This is a return run for the female Paddock Road and East Seymour Avenue. Another call from a passerby. Female appearing to be ill, fire ground A2. And just to respond, return run, Paddock Road and East Seymour Avenue. Calling by a passerby for the female appearing to be ill, fire ground A2.

apartments in the parking lot, 2680 Lehman Road, St. Radcliffe Drive in Wink Street, 79-year-old female, new onset of immobility, left side of her body is not working, fire ground out of 2, edge of 21, medic 17 response, MOV apartments in the parking lot, 2680 Lehman Road, 79-year-old female, left side pain, immobility.

neighborhood number 106 off of Freeman in Bedford. Firemen today out of 2, 26-year-old male, hand laceration, accidental. Extension 2, 1636 Summit Road, number 106, firemen A2. 26-year-old male with an accidental hand laceration.

medic 12, respond 1916, now cord off of Bleecker Lane, 44-year-old female, trouble breathing, fire bounty item 2. Engine 12, medic 12, respond 1916, now cord, 44-year-old female, trouble breathing, fire ground 82.

21, respond 2720 West Mustang Road, East Nolan Ponderosa. Fire gun is Adam 2, 33-year-old female. Possible injury from a fall. Engine 51, Medic 51, 2720 West Mustang Road. Fire gun is Adam 2, 33-year-old female, possibly injured from a fall. Engine 2, no answer, I'll call back.

disregarded to 24 and from 24 response, 862 Academy Avenue, Unit 1, Off of West 8th and St. Lawrence, RD David 2. Caller reporting the furnace smelling like gas. Engine 24 from 24, 862 Academy Avenue. Apartment number 1, fireman is D. David 2. Caller reporting the furnace putting off a gas odor. Fireman D. David 2 from 17, you can disregard.

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0: initiates the attempted self-harm via adjusting medication, some lacerations. Fire Brownie 2.
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Adults Apartments, 2525 Victory Parkway, St. Eastern Village Street, William Howard Taft Road, to investigate an odor of burnt rubber in the elevator. 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

24-1136 at Willis Avenue on Florida and Runway. Our run is Maine. This run is coded as a vehicle fire. The text of the run reads as vehicle struck the light pole, telephone pole. It's a red Cadillac sedan. Attention 24-1137 at Overlook Avenue, fire at Maine. The run is coded as a vehicle fire. There's no mention of fire in the text. The text reads a red Cadillac sedan struck the pole.

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Show 1 year dispatch.

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1: 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Are you okay then?
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Thank you.

2171 Harrison Avenue. Harrison Pavilion number 40 off of Talbot River. Your fire line is a out of 2 46-year-old male leading from his IV site. Engine 35, medic 35, 2171 Harrison Avenue. Harrison Pavilion number 40, fire line A2. 46-year-old male.

fainting episode, fire grounding out of 2, Engine 29, Medic 29, respond 2322 Ravine Street. Patient is outside, 47 year